0: City, Bantam A, Milner Spot, 859 Bantam Road, Bantam River Park, on the pathway between the parking lot and the and Bantam Bread. There's a 70-year-old male, full with knee pain, is conscious from reading 17 Alpha 2. Getting 859 Bantam Road, Bantam Lake Park, on the path between the parking area and Bantam Bread. For the 70-year-old male, fall of knee pain, 17 Alpha 2. Cross streets of Vanderpool Ave and Trumbull Street, time out at 2010.
1: Bantam Car 9
0: to the scene. Bantam Car 9 to the scene at 2010. Per the caller, patient is going to be on the wood chip walkway between the parking area and Bantam Bread.
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0: 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New Milford Ambulance, code 1, request to respond to number 12, East Bucks Rock Road, for the 82-year-old male, conscious breathing, difficulty breathing, 6 Charlie 1, crossroad of Bucks Rock Road and Paper Mill Road, time 23-1.
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1: Clear the scene. Internal CST, roads will remain closed. To terminate the incident.
0: Clear the scene, turned over to CST, roadway remaining closed at 2045.

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I'm reporting to 19505. Holding over 5.

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0: 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Southbound left lane block.
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0: LC-17 owner, Spawn 40, Main Street, the YMCA. In Foxtrot on the second floor, with a 19-year-old female with some sort of psychiatric crisis as well as other concerns. Costume reading 25 Alpha 1. Greeting unit at Foxtrot at the YMCA for the 19-year-old female, psychiatric and multiple other concerns. 25 Alpha 1. Cross street to Union Street and High Street. Timeout at 21:46.
1: Hold all other apparatus at quarters, 21:47.

Dale City Colbert Fire, Colbert First Responders, number 6, Brock Hill Road, Camp Jewel, cabin number 1, for the general fire alarm, 52 Charlie 3. Repeating number 6, Brock Hill Road, Camp Jewel, cabin number 1, for the general fire alarm, 52 Charlie 3. First Street, Colbert Road, McClave Road, 10 out at 2158.

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0: Are you going to need any additional tones for the first responders?
1: That's a negative.
0: Alright.

Also, the Coburg 16's on scene. Two-story wood frame dormitory appears to be evacuated. I'll be out investigating.

0: City Coburg 16 is on scene. 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I'll be out investigating.
1: Coburg 16, you're on scene investigating two-story wood dormitory at 2205.

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0: 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We were able to get a reset. You can terminate the incident with Colbert Flare.
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2: Send them southbound in that southbound lane.
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Meet the PD for a post-assault evaluation, cold response. 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

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Repeating 238 Salmon Kill Road, 87-year-old male, fall needing lift assist, 17 Alpha 4. Cross streets Farnham Road and Britton Hill Road, 2256.

0: Delta Kent Fire, Kent Handle, Northwell Medic 4, spot area of 118 Kent Cornwall Road. It's a lone car motor vehicle accident, partially rolled over, no reported injury, 77 Delta 4. Ping area of 118 Kent Cornwall Road in Kent for the one car motor vehicle accident, partial rollover with no reported injury, 77 Delta 4, cross streets of Studio Hill Road, Green Hill Road, time out at 2257.
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3: 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A 68-year-old male fall at Fernwood, confirmation 7.

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1: LV Car 10 responding at 2301. When we attempt to identify what the path where the patient was, all he would say is he's in the bathroom.
0: Roger that.

Phil Varian, Mills 1 on the air, awaiting crew at 2306, and Ken A2 on scene at the same time.

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1: Hold.
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0: 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Please terminate the incident.
1: Incident terminated for Salisbury ambulance at 2332.

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1: Kenny Milton, clear refusal at 2346.

Southfield Union Hartford Annual, Mr. Respond 89, New Hartford Road, Country 44, Motel in Barkhamsted. Unit number 1, 55-year-old male, wrist pain, Wisconsin breeding, 26 Alpha 8, being 89, New Hartford Road in Barkhamsted. Unit number 1, 55-year-old male, wrist pain, Wisconsin breeding, 26 Alpha 8. You cross streets of Morgan Brook Drive and Knob Hill Road, timeout 0-100. Hours WPTL 616, WPTL 623, WQJL 477, Litchfield County Dispatch, Torrance, Connecticut. Dispatchers 38, 45, 47, 76, and 79.

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0: We are clear. I'm sorry, you can go ahead and terminate for Litchfield. 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
1: All 10 fire units are clear and returning.
2: 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All 10 fire units clear and returning at 031.

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1: New Harvard Angels.
0: It's very early morning. We are on our way back to the intermediate of the New Harvard Angels.
1: Air entrance is intermediate at 041 and very early in the morning to use halt.

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1: Let's go to the field fire. You requested a number 4439 Federal Road, the dive shop, for the audible fire alarm called in by PD on scene. Repeating, Brookfield to Brookfield Fire, you requested at 439 Federal Road, the dive shop, for the audible fire alarm called in by PD on scene. And time 1:26.

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1: From?
0: Be advised, we have no site info for this address, and the last fire alarm we received was back in 2021 with no keyholder information.
1: Copy, thank you.

0: mentioned one on the Ford F-39, the Federal, or two.
1: Roger, Engine 1, intermittent with 2.
2: Not emergency.
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1: No way to gain access, no Noxbox keys in the Noxbox. 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
0: Canal and equipment clear, 156.

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1: Alex and Amy, Northwest Medic 1, respond. 452 Clearview Avenue, 52-year-old male, possible stroke. Wisconsin Reading 28 Charlie 4, being 452 Clearview Avenue, 52-year-old male, possible stroke. 28 Charlie 4, cross streets of Fitzpatrick Road in the town line, time out at 210.

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Milford Ambulance, code 1, requested a response to the area of 19 Bridge Street for the 33-year-old male, conscious breathing, fall off e-bike, 29 Bravo 1.

Milford Ambulance Code 1, requesting a response to the area of 19 Bridge Street for the 33-year-old male, conscious breathing, fall off e-bike, 29 Bravo 1, crossroad of Youngfield Road, I-12.

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1: 530.

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0: 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Respond to number 124 Douglas Road for the odor of electrical burning in the garage area, 55 Bravo 7. 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
0: Situation's under control. Power's been turned, or all the breakers been turned off in the house. All Sharon fire units returning first.
1: Receive, Sharon Carl 1. 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All breakers isolated to the residence. All fire units on the return at 618.

LGD2, Litchfield ambulance response to number 212 of Watertown Road and 67-year-old male on a fall, conscious and breathing. 17 Alpha 2, repeating 212 of Watertown Road, top of Morris. 67-year-old male on a fall, conscious and breathing. 17 Alpha 2, cross streets are going to be Anderson Road extension in the town line, timeout 634.

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0: 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A patient refusal AMA. You can terminate for the field ambulance.
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0: Earl City 2, Kent Ambulance, North Wall Medic 4, respond to number 37, Camps Flat Road. 87-year-old male, difficulty breathing, conscious and breathing, 6 Delta 2. Repeating, 37, Camps Flat Road. 87-year-old male, difficulty breathing, conscious and breathing, 6 Delta 2. Cross streets are going to be Mountain Road and Green Mountain Road, Kirchen, Gear Mountain Road. Timeout, 706.
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City 2 Morris Fire response to number 150 Bantam Lake Road for the leaking gas line 60 Bravo 1. Repeating, 150 Bantam Lake Road to the leaking gas line 60 Bravo 1. Cross streets are going to be down Passway and Palmer Road. Timeout 800 hours. This is your 800 hours, WPTL 616, WPTL 623, WQGL 477, Litchfield County Dispatch, Torrington, Connecticut, Dispatchers 81, 78, 69, 58, 42, and 41.

Morris car 3 to headquarters. Morris car 3, you're going to headquarters at 802. Car 3, be advised, per the caller, looks like this line goes to 3 100-gallon propane tanks. It was cut while the caller was cutting brush. Car 3 received.

Car 15, you were broken up on readable. 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

Morris car 3 to LTD. Morris car 3, go on. Propane tanks have been turned off. Leak has been stopped. We're in communication with the gas company. Received propane tanks have been isolated. The leak's been mitigated. You're in contact with the propane company at 817.

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1: Morris, car 3.
0: The gas company's en route with about a 20-minute ETA. The scene is safe with the tanks off. Gas company will take care of when they get here.
1: Received 20-minute ETA on the gas company at 8:20.
0: Morris units are going to be clear of the scene. You can terminate for Morris fire.
1: Received instant terminated for Morris fire at 8:20.

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1: Go ahead, last unit calling, go ahead.
0: Yeah, 844, maybe 32, Lake Housatonic.
1: Roger.

Florida Ambulance Code 1, requested a response to number 46 Canterbury Arms for the 70-year-old male, conscious breathing, fall, possibly intoxicated, 17 Delta 4. Milford Ambulance Code 1, requested a response to number 46 Canterbury Arms, 30, 70-year-old male, conscious breathing, fall, possibly intoxicated, 17 Delta 4, Cross Road of Canterbury Court, Wellsville Ave, 1034.

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Repeating, 125, Headquarters Road. 56-year-old female, infection on finger, swollen, with abnormal breathing, conscious and breathing, 26 Charlie 2. Cross streets are going to be Sawmill Road and Dugway Road. Timeout, 10:36.

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0: 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I'll say the Sam Unit 50. Did you copy your update? 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

0: South City is on a trunk. We're in the area. Nothing is immediately visible. Do you have any updated information?
1: H1, you're out in the air reporting nothing visible. The only updated information we have are the what three words strapped into the cab notes.

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0: 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There's nothing in there. He's just terminating for New Hartford and done.
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The 89-year-old male saw laceration to his head. Repeat, Brooks VMS, you are requested. 31 High Ridge Road. The 89-year-old male saw laceration to his head. 6 BLS priority, your time now, 11:41.

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52 Litchfield Fire, Bantam Fire. Respond in the area of Milton Road and Bantam Road for the reported car battery in the roadway leaking. 61 Bravo 1, repeating in the area of Milton Road and Bantam Road for the reported car battery in the roadway leaking. 61 Bravo 1. Timeout 11:58.

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0: for the car versus e-bike, 77 Delta 7. Repeating, in the area of Main Street and Wicked Street, car versus e-bike, 77 Delta 7. Timeout, 1254.
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0: 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I'm on scene at Wicked Street, New Hartford, with New Hartford PD. Ryder appears to be alert and conscious and ambulatory.
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0: 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You can terminate for New Hartford ambulance.
1: It's been terminated for New Hartford ambulance at 1329.

on 17 Hillside Avenue, meeting the PD on scene. 15-year-old female psychiatric emergency, conscious breathing on a cold response. Repeating number 17 Hillside after the psychiatric emergency, cold response. Hinsdale Ave and Monroe Place, where your cross is at 1330.

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Earl City 2, Litchfield Ambulance, Northwest Medical 1, response to number 263, Milton Road, Stony Brook Golf Course in the cafe area. 88-year-old female, collapsed, not alert, conscious and breathing. 31 Delta 4, repeating, 263 Milton Road, Stony Brook Golf Course in the cafe area. 88-year-old female, collapsed, not alert, conscious and breathing. 31 Delta 4, cross streets are going to be Goodhouse Road and

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0: 882, we're down in Echo Bay. I'm not sure who's up there. 856 is in Lazarus Cove. Go ahead with information.
1: Roger, you still making your way up to Chicken Rock. There's a vessel that's dead in the water and needs some assistance.
0: 856, show us responding. Copy all.
1: Roger, I've got a phone number for you if you want to give him a call.
0: Go on phone.
1: 203-685-6416.
0: I have 203-685-6416. Do you have a name?
1: Rosa.
0: Copy, Rosa.
2: LCD's on. Go ahead, LVA.
3: We have an estimated time for the medic.
2: Stand by. LC to medic one.
4: Pulling up now. What's the best access to the location? Never mind. I got him. 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
2: Received medic one arriving on scene at 1500. LC to LVA car 10. Do you copy?
3: Roger that. Thank you.

Brookfield EMS, stand by for dispatch. Brookfield dispatch on the air, EMS is requested. 40 Laurel Hill Road, unit 105, for the 82-year-old female lift assist. Repeating, EMS is requested. 40 Laurel Hill Road, apartment 105, for the 82-year-old female on a lift assist. Request read of Old Route 7, see if BLS responded. Time now 1506.

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0: 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Just 5-6 with that vessel. I have registration. 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
1: Roger, go with the vessel, Reg.
0: Connecticut 4097, Bravo, Bravo.

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0: 26-19870. 19870.
1: 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I will leave with the disabled vessel.

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0: requested to respond 170th 170 Ridge Road. Be an 82-year-old male, conscious, breathing. Caller states he's on his knees, hanging off the bed, weakness, unable to get up on his own, 17 Alpha 4. 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Cross Street, Hartwell Road and Creamery Road, time now 15:37.
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Mel, CV2, Kent Ambulance, Northwell Medic 4, respond. In the area of Bulls Bridge Road and Kent Road, for the 54-year-old female, fall off a bicycle, not alert, conscious and breathing, 30 Delta 3. Repeating, in the area of Bulls Bridge Road and Kent Road, for the 54-year-old female, fall off a bicycle, not alert, conscious and breathing, 30 Delta 3. Timeout 1702.

0: Kent AT, Casillas responding.
1: A2, you're responding. Speed rise, looks like the patient's going to be about a quarter mile west of the intersection.
0: Received.

0: Northville Medic 4. Not sure if you caught it. I'm responding.
1: Medic 4, we'll show you're responding, 1704. Do you copy the update given to Kent A2 regarding patient location?
2: Looks like patient's going to be approximately 1/4 of a mile west of the intersection on Bullsbridge Road.

0: Cal City, Kent 256 on. We're between the covered bridge and cement bridge west of Route 7.
1: Received Kent 256. You're on scene between cover bridge and concrete bridge west of the intersection at 1707.

0: 10 and we'll soften it. 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Can you figure out the location of the medic, please?
1: Roger, stand by. 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

City 2, Bridgewater Fire, respond to number 19 Tappenbrook Road. Carbon monoxide alarm sounding 52 Bravo 1. Repeating 19 Tappenbrook Road. Carbon monoxide alarm sounding 52 Bravo 1. Cross streets are going to be Hemlock Road and Lowell Lake Road,

0: Stand by for dispatch, second call in district. Field dispatch on the air, fires requested, second call in district. In the area of 2626 Longview Drive for a report of an open burn, smoke coming from the backyard. Repeating, fires requested, second call in district. 2626 Longview Drive, report of an open burn in the backyard, smoke in the area. Time now, 1722.
1: Hi. You want to take that long vehicle? We're in here almost at 434. Driver only, so long view.
0: Well.
1: 34 Federal Road, starting command, one story. 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
2: LCD 2, Bridgewater Fire, second tone, respond to 19 Tappan Brook Road. Carbon monoxide alarm sounding 52 Bravo 1. Time of your start.

0: You need a key up there? 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
2: 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She could have been wrong.

0: Yok yok. I don't see federal or local back in service. The child pulled the alarm. 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
1: Roger, any unit 9, I'm seeing a 434 federal can return to service. 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

0: 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Harbor Max out on sounding 52 Bravo 1. 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I'll see you, Bridgewater Engine 12.
1: Engine 12, we were contacting New Milford for mutual aid, given you're on third tone. Would you like us to cancel New Milford?
2: Please cancel.
0: Drucy is also being advised from the alarm company and contact we made with the subscriber. They're reporting this to be Tappan Road. Cross streets are going to be the same.

0: 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It is going to be number 26. Fire pit in the backyard contained. Party was burning limbs after tree work. They're going to be letting it go out. Men equipment clear.
1: Roger. Men equipment clear at 1728.

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0: Since been put back to normal state, alarm's been reset and holding. Car 1's Knox box keys have been returned to the Knox box and returned to car 1. Police fire personnel clear, Federal Row.
1: Roger, alarm reset, personnel clear, 1737.

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Cross streets are going to be Ripley Hill Road and Legion Road, timeout 1745.

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Litchfield Fire, 231 Beach Street, Halcyon Equestrian. Ready, fire alarm, 52 Charlie 3. Again, 231 Beach Street for a fire alarm from the main barn, 52 Charlie 3. Your cross streets are Buttercup and Brook.

0: Angela Chill Fire and your Ferritone Bantam Fire. 231 Beach Street. Activated fire alarm, 52 Charlie 3. Put in 231 Beach Street for a fire alarm, 52 Charlie 3. Crashies Butternut and Brooks, 1830.
1: Damage, 3-5 responding.
0: Bantam Ensign 3-5 responding, 1832. State Police Troop L did speak with someone on site who stated no emergency, no reason for activation given.
2: Five, we received.

dispatch on the air with a special announcement. Special announcement. It is with deep regret that Northville Volunteer Fire Department announces the passing of Elaine Carlson, mother of First Assistant Chief Andrew Carlson. Gravesite services will be held at the Center Cemetery Tuesday, September 15th at 1:45 p.m. Members attending should gather at 1:30 p.m. in full dress uniform. Dispatch clear, delayed, 1834.

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Stanton Amiel, Sands Medic 1. Enter Morris, we're 38 Kenyon Road, the Loomis residence. 72 male, unconscious, he is breathing, 31 Delta 2. Again, 38 Kenyon Road in Morris, 72 male, unconscious, he is breathing, 31 Delta 2. Cross streets Todd Hill and Birch Hill, 1845.

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1: 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We're attempting to start airway instructions.

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1: Sam, 3-2.
0: 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Now, work up and set up.
1: Sam, 3-2, prove the caller. 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
0: I said, 3-2 en route with...

0: the North Canaan Ambulance, Long Oak Campground, 360 Norfolk Road, campsite 529, 379 female, fall with a head strike, 17 Bravo 1. Again, Long Oak Campsite, number 529, 79 female, fall with a head strike, 17 Bravo 1, 1850.
1: 4-4 to the scene.

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Again, 38 Kenyon Road, 72 male. 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

0: North San Ambulance to LCD. Can you go ahead with the number of the campsite again?
1: Reported campsite 529. That's 529. 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

0: 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Roger, if you start headed over to Chicken Rock on the Sherman side, the floater needs assistance with a dead battery.
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2: 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Just two people on board. He's got nav lights. 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
1: I'm on scene, one of the patients down, he is conscious. 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

0: 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We're back. We have contact and alert.
1: 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I copied a 32-year-old female fall off the back of a motorcycle with a back injury.

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1: Negative motorcycle, they took it over.
0: Roger. All no effort fire units going to return at this time.
1: Valley Rescue 3 is on scene.
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0: Pleasant Valley Road will be shut down for a mile of time per CSP. I have my fire police working on that. We'll be on scene awaiting patient package.
1: Roger, working on closing the road now, 1920.

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Rexley Fire Dispatch, on the reporting automatic residential fire alarm, 179 Baker Road, 179 Baker Road, Crosby, Weller's Bridge, and Mine Hill. Repeating, Rexley Fire Dispatch, on the reporting automatic fire alarm activation, 179 Baker Road, Crosby, Weller's Bridge, and Mine Hill. 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

0: Proxy Fire Dispatch, and they're putting automatic residential fire alarm 179 Baker Road. That's 139 Baker Road, cross three Walrus Bridge and Mine Hill. Repeating Roxy Fire Dispatch, and they're putting automatic residential fire alarm 179 Baker Road, cross three Walrus Bridge and Mine Hill. Time now is 1929. Degree PMK 215 Northwest, standing by.
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